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Classic Rock 95 KQDS. It's a double shot weekend brought to you by the Friedenberg Minuet. And I've got Genesis and a double shot of Collective Soul next. U2 on KQDS.

0: no fooling. It's that time of year again. Is it going to be warm or cold? Doesn't matter. 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

0: It's that time of year again. Is it going to be warm or cold? Doesn't matter. 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

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Scott Savage, gotta go. Hey, if you're looking for something to do, catch me tonight, Black Bear Casino Resort. Got some more drawings. Whirlwind of cash drawings. 6, 7, 8, 9 o'clock. 5 winners each hour. Chance to score some big-time cash. If you're looking for something to do, love to see you out there. Deep Purple's Highway Star, Classic Rock KQ. Bye!

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Classic Rock 95 KQDS, Purple Rain from Prince in 1999. That's a double shot from the Friedenberg Minuet coming up after 7 o'clock. Here's Patti Smith on KQ.